0: from Abercrombie and Fitch.
1: New kids on the block had a bunch of hits. Chinese food makes me sick. And I think it's fly when girls stop by for the summer, for the summer.

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Bitch better have my. 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

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And it's like, yo, if I would watch interviews sooner, bro, we were so alike. It's unfortunate because it's like, yo, when people die, that's when you like, you know? Because your remorse kind of makes you check them out.